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1: The government will continue to provide full road delivery subsidy amounting to approximately 13 million per month to subsidize the transportation of fuel from the last railhead fuel depots to rural areas and far-off destinations throughout the country. This intervention is aimed at ensuring equitable access to fuel supplies nationwide and cushioning consumers in remote areas from excessive high transportation and distribution costs associated with long distance fuel deliveries. Security of fuel supply. The ministry wishes to reassure the public that Namibia currently holds adequate fuel stocks and continues to receive scheduled fuel imports through various international

supply arrangements. Government, through the ministry and industry stakeholders, continues to closely monitor national fuel stock levels, strengthen engagements with local, regional and international fuel suppliers, diversify procurement arrangements, enhance strategic fuel supply coordination, and monitor developments in global oil markets on a continuous basis. Lastly, the demand side management and fuel storage restrictions. The Ministry of Industries, Mines and Energy wishes to reassure members of the public that Namibia has sufficient fuel stock for the next 3 months, and the national fuel supply system remains stable. The government remains committed to maintaining a stable fuel supply chain. Thus, there is therefore no risk to the security of fuel supply in Namibia at the moment. Following the fuel price adjustment that came into effect on 1st April 2026, the ministry has observed the following: panic buying at the fuel retail outlets, and those are the service stations across the country. This recent trend appears to be largely driven by concerns that fuel may run out and or prices may increase in the near future. The public is assured that there is enough stock for the next 3 months, provided the public desist from panic buying, which has the effect of causing unnecessary disruptions in the fuel supply chain. Motorists are encouraged to purchase fuel according to their normal consumption, as excessive purchasing or holding may place unnecessary pressure on service station stocks and create the impression of shortages where none exist. To support the continued availability of fuel across the country, service stations are directed for the next 3 months to only refuel directly into the customer's vehicle or machinery. The filling of additional drums and cans or other containers will not be permitted during this period, except those that are in possession of consumer installation certificates. This temporary measures is intended to discourage stockpiling, fuel holding, and ensure that fuel remains accessible to all motorists. The government is constantly monitoring the situation, including compliance by fuel suppliers. Anyone found in violation of this directive may be dealt with as per the relevant laws of the land, including referrals for appropriate law enforcement action. As such, consumers and the public are encouraged to promptly report any real and suspected incidents of holding, price manipulation, or profiteering to the ministry or law enforcement agencies. This notice and directive is made in terms of Section 2, Subsection 1, Paragraph E of the Petroleum Products and Energy Act, read together with its regulations. Okay. Lastly, the Namibian government remains fully committed to balancing the sustainability of the fuel supply system with the need to protect consumers and maintain economic stability. While international market conditions remain highly volatile, the government will continue to implement prudent and targeted interventions aimed at ensuring security of fuel supply, cushioning consumers where possible, supporting economic stability, and minimizing disruptions to critical sectors of the economy. The ministry calls upon the public to remain calm,
avoid panic buying, and continue consuming fuel responsibly while government and the industry stakeholders work collectively to safeguard national energy security.

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the Namibian Broadcasting Corporation, NBC, established in line with the Namibian Broadcasting Act, Act 9 of 1991, in adherence to and guided by our editorial policies, respects the views and opinions of our television viewers and radio listeners. NBC acts in accordance with the regulatory body, Communications Regulatory Authority of Namibia, CRAN, to ensure cultural diversity in media content, provide a free and safe space for members of the public and the protection of children from harmful content, and provides access to information and allows for the exchange of various opinions and ideas without censorship. If you observe any content on NBC multimedia platforms, including TV, radio, and online, that seems to be in contradiction to the editorial policies and guiding principles of CRAN, please contact

0: Contact us via email, that's pr@nbc.na, or call 061-291-3101. 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
1: 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This intervention is aimed at ensuring equitable access to fuel supplies nationwide and cushioning consumers in remote areas from excessive high transportation and distribution costs associated with long-distance fuel deliveries. Security of fuel supply. The ministry wishes to reassure the public that Namibia currently holds adequate fuel stocks and continues to receive scheduled fuel imports through various international supply arrangements. Government through the ministry and industry stakeholders continues to closely monitor national fuel stock levels, strengthen engagements with local, regional and international fuel suppliers, diversify procurement arrangements, enhance
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